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2: 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Madness takes its toll. But listen closely.

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0: 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And we're going to take the beginning of this song and do it easy. But then we're going to do the finish. Rough.
1: Proud Mary,
0: it's the way we do.

Old Classics. Greatest weekend. 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Absolute Classics.

Absolut Classics. 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Absolut Classics.